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0: it's Graham White. 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

0: What are you doing this weekend between 6 and 10 in the morning? 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

0: 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I am just here. Finish your day off with me. It's Pete Price, In Demand Decades, 10 o'clock till 1 in the morning.
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0: West, it's Cinnabon Decades Breakfast with Sit and Volvo. It's Adam and Jem with you. It's Friday. Happy flipping Friday. Five-word Friday, Jem. Five words to describe your Friday.
1: Five words to describe my Friday are Friday night ruined by Ben.
0: Friday night ruined by Ben?
1: Yes.
0: Okay.
1: He was meant to be camping.
0: Yeah.
1: And Millie is staying at her friend's. After they're doing something. So Millie's away at a sleepover. Obviously, Alfie's at uni. Ben was meant to be away. The baby would be asleep by, what, 7:30? And I thought, great, a whole night to myself.
0: Oh, my God.
1: To do whatever I want. Yeah. And this makes me sound incredibly antisocial, right? But by Friday night, I'm always really tired and I don't really want to talk to anybody.
0: Yeah, I get it.
1: So I thought, right, I can just sit there. Nobody's going to ask me something. No one needs anything. It'll all be great. And now Ben's not going camping to tomorrow. So I can't have the dinner that I planned. And he's going to want me to talk to him.
0: He ruins everything.
1: I know.
0: He does, doesn't he?
1: I know.
0: Mine was pretty similar. I really need a meekend.
1: A meekend? I like it.
0: A meekend is a word that has been coined to describe a weekend that you want for yourself.
1: Okay.
0: And everybody should have a meekend once in a while. And I really need just a meekend.
1: Wasn't your last weekend a meekend?
0: Yeah, but I need a bit of a recovery one, so I need a meekend.
1: Okay. You need a spa meekend.
0: Yes, where I just literally do lovely things for myself.
1: On your own.
0: On my own.
1: Isn't this so funny? Because when you're younger, you're like, oh my God, I want people around me all the time.
0: Yes.
1: And you get to our age and you're like, speak to me.
0: Yes, just need me for a weekend. No, daddy. Here's the Bangles.

0: Peter Jackson's Can You Feel It? On In Demand Decades Breakfast with Sitting and Volvo. It's Friday morning. It's Adam and Jen with you. Up and up them, as we say on this show, especially for a Friday. You can do it. AC/DC shook me all night long. That'll hit the spot, won't it, Jen?
1: Oh, yeah.
0: It's on the way along with Fergal Sharkey, A Good Heart on In Demand Decades.
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0: Live, it's In Demand Decades Breakfast with Sin and Volvo. How are you? It's Adam and Jen with you. Friday morning, we've got Down Under, Men at Work. What a tune that's on the way. Soft Cell, Tainted Love coming up. And the Weird News Hound. Yes, Jem has sniffed out another weird news story. What's it about, Jem?
1: Well, you'll have to wait and see.
0: Okay.
1: You'll have to wait.
0: That means she's not completely certain on what she's going to deliver.
1: I'm still sniffing.
0: She's still sniffing. we'll find out what she sniffed in just a minute.
1: Very odd. Very, very odd.
0: Cinema Decades.

0: Men at Work with the Brilliant Down Under. It's In Demand Decades Breakfast with Sit and Volvo. It's Adam and Jem with you. Or Adam and the Weird News Hand at this hour. What story have you sniffed out, Jem?
1: This is a very you story.
0: Okay.
1: Basically, you can potentially cook a chicken by slapping it. It's a lot of effort, but you could, because it's something to do with converting kinetic energy from each slap into heat. Now, do you want to take a guess at how many slaps it would take to cook a chicken?
0: So is it the amount of slaps or the speed of slaps?
1: No, it's the amount of slaps. If you could slap it hard enough, which nobody could, you could cook it in one slap, but nobody would be able to have that much power.
0: I think I could.
1: Okay, of course you do. But for mere mortals, Adam, how many slaps do you think it would take to cook a chicken?
0: I think probably something like 20,000 slaps.
1: You're not far off. 23,034 slaps to cook a chicken.
0: Wow.
1: There you go. So if you're stuck in a power cut, you're welcome. You can still have a roast.
0: That is amazing. 23,000 slaps will cook a chicken.
1: I knew you'd like that one.
0: That is one of my favourite ever weird news stories. I'm going to be dining out on that one. When I buy a bird over the weekend, when I buy a big chicken.

0: 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If you're looking for a van, call
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6: Oh, hello. Good morning. It's Friday. It's In Demand Decades Breakfast with Sitna Volvo. Happy flipping Friday. It's Adam and Jem with you. Let's kick off with a classic. John Parr said Elmo's Fire. Europe, the final countdown on the way.

0: Europe, the final countdown. What a banger for Friday. Happy flipping Friday. It's In Demand Decades Breakfast. It's 10 minutes past seven. We're live and local. It's Adam and Jen with you. We've got Tears for Fears. Everybody Wants to Rule the World on the way. Club Tropicana. Wham! Coming up to that, a song to put a smile on your face this wet Friday morning. And we've got a five-word Friday right now.
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0: So five-word Friday, we do one word on a Monday, two on a Tuesday, three on a Wednesday, four on a Thursday.
3: Are you okay?
0: And five today.
3: It's just counting.
0: Mine is I really need a meekend. Meekend.
3: I don't know how I feel about the phrase meekend.
0: A meekend is a word to describe a weekend that you just have for yourself. Nothing that you do for others. You don't want anybody else around you. You just want to do the things that you want to do. To relax, to chill. And I really need a meekend.
3: Oh, well, I suppose I was attempting to have that tonight, but my five words are Friday night ruined by Ben, because he was meant to be going away tonight and I'd planned like a lovely fishy dinner and, you know, just quiet.
0: A fishy dinner.
3: A quiet fishy night alone.
0: He's not up for a fishy night.
3: He's not up for a fishy night. No, he won't eat it. And now he's not going. He's not going till tomorrow. Well, he keeps changing his mind every 2 minutes, whether he's going tonight or not.
0: Is he like a seven-year-old boy, the fact that he's not up for a fishy dinner? I mean, you'd think at his age, his taste buds would have...
3: I agree.
0: ...would have matured enough and that he would love a bit of fish.
3: He also doesn't love cheese as much as I'd hoped, but he is fairly perfect in every other way, so I'll let him off.
0: Wow. Perfect in every other way.
3: I said fairly perfect. Just to be clear.
0: Unbelievable. Tears for Fears. Everybody Wants to Rule the World. My wife could have had a list that went on about the things that she hates about me. Tinderman Decades. We play Liverpool's best songs ever.

0: 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On In Demand, Decades Breakfast with Sit and Volvo. We play Liverpool's best songs ever. It's current to 20 past seven. Classic Whitney on the way.
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0: You've yawned a lot since you've come in.
3: I have, I'm feeling.
0: Is it my face? Does it bore you?
3: It does, but
0: it can't be this voice. This voice is elite.
3: It's not the reason why this morning I'm feeling a little less than fresh. We were out last night, weren't we? Me and Ben, for our 9 year and 1 week anniversary.
0: I can't keep up with the amount of anniversaries you and him have got.
3: Well, if you remember, it was our 9 year anniversary of us getting together. So we were supposed to go out for dinner last week and then I was ill, so we didn't go.
0: Yeah. So how was last night?
3: It was great. We had a brilliant time. We went out in town. I used the eClub app, which if you haven't got, by the way, it is fantastic. You can get some brilliant offers on restaurants in town. So we went out, had a lovely dinner, had a great time, went home. Something great happened in our bed last night.
0: Oh, yeah. Tell us all. We're all friends here. Come on.
3: We are. Well, Ben was kind of like, you know, giving me the eye on the way home.
0: Yeah, go on.
3: And then it happened.
0: Yeah?
3: It did.
0: What?
3: The dog stayed in our bed.
0: Yes! Dolly.
3: I feel like me and Dolly, she's five now, I feel like we finally worn him down, where he just goes, yes, okay then.
0: He's in the taxi on the way home. I've got so little treat. You could have Dolly in the bed tonight.
3: I know. It was brilliant. Everyone had a great time. He pretends he doesn't want her there, but then I wake up and they're spooning each other. Yeah. Ben's the little spoon. Dolly, the small miniature sausage dog, is the big spoon. And everyone has a lovely time.
0: Amazing.
3: What better end to the evening, hey?
0: What cutlery are you in that scenario?
3: I don't know. I'm like left out. Old knife in the drawer.

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1: The Look of Love, 7:28. It's In Demand Decades Breakfast with Sit and Volvo. It's Adam and Jen with you. We hope you're okay. Are you up for a Friday foreplay? Yes, Decades foreplay. Will you be the master of it? Four words, one connection. Last week, you had to connect these words.
2: Golden. Grey. Silly. Mother.
1: And the connection there, Jem?
3: Goose.
1: Goose. That's how we do it. Four words, one connection. We're going to play in the next 10. And we're also going to do your Steve Walsh, I Found Love, and great song. And Michael Jackson, Beat It, plays next on In Demand Decades.
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3: It is very, very rainy in places this morning. That might make driving conditions not brilliant, so please be careful if it's bad where you are. In terms of what's happening on the road so far this morning, not much, to be honest. It's just roadworks to watch out for, as far as we're aware. So in Wavertree on Picton Road, those temporary lights still there. At Wellington Road, there's actually a few roadworks around Picton, so it's going to be slow around there as rush hour kicks in. In Hunts Cross, Speke Hall Road still has those roadworks both ways between Hilford Avenue and Speke Boulevard, so we expect it to be slow around there. And in Delamere, Chester Road has temporary lights both ways between Farm Road and Waste Lane, making it slow there. That's it, you're up to date.
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0: 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Liverpool's best songs ever.
1: Are you ready tonight? 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Everybody tonight, whoever you are, wherever you are, I want to see you. I want to see you move to the groove. Are you ready?

0: Steve Walsh, I Found Loving. A proper Northern Soul classic. It's In Demand Decades Breakfast with Sit and Evolvo. It's 20 to 8. It's Adam and Jen with you. It is Friday. Are you going to be a master of decades foreplay? Are you going to get the connection? Four words, one connection this morning. Let's see if you can make it. It's Adam and Jen with you. Right, here we go. Here are your words.
1: Toast. Kiss. Fry. Horn.
2: Got it.
0: 60030, start your message with decades.
2: Add it after the second one.
0: You can also message us via the In Demand player app. I'm going to love this when, in the next few minutes, when I ask you for your answer, if you get this wrong.
2: It's not wrong.
0: I would love it so much. Have you got the answer, though? Jem considers herself a master of decades foreplay. Do you?
1: Toast. Kiss. Fry. Horn.
0: Join the Masters of Foreplay roll call. If you've got the answer, 60030, start your message with decades. You could also message us via the In Demand player app. What connects those four words? Toast, kiss, fry and horn. Here's Climby Fisher. Love this. Love changes everything. This was a slow grower on the charts when it was initially released. It's a great song.

0: Blondie, one way or another, sounding great across Liverpool and the Northwest. How are we doing? It's In Demand Decades Breakfast with Sid Navarro. It's Adam and Jen with you. It is Friday morning and it feels good. And it's time for some Friday foreplay. Yes, Decades foreplay. Four words, one connection. Can you make the connection to the words this morning?
1: Toast. Kiss. Fry. Horn.
0: Toast, kiss, fry, and horn. So, Jem, you have said that you know the answer.
2: I do, yes.
0: What is it?
2: It's French.
0: French, you say?
2: I do.
0: Sarah in Egbert also says French. Paul in Walton, Michelle in Highton, Danny and Paul in Anfield, Mark and Steve in the van in West Derby, Joanne from Bootle, Luke in Walton, Emma in Forby, Chris in Bevington, also saying French. It's the correct answer. Well done. You are all masters of decades foreplay. Get in there. Well done. Which is your favourite one out of those, Jem?
2: A fry.
0: If you were doing all of the Frenches?
2: French fry.
0: Okay. Good. I thought you were genuinely going to go kiss.
2: I mean, I do like a French kiss, but if there's chips on offer, I'll be taking those.
0: Chips over tongue.
2: Well, now you've made it weird.
0: Okay. Well, let's move on by saying good morning to Calvin. Look, going to Prenton Park tomorrow to watch the Super White Army Tramor at home tomorrow.
2: Also, hi to Joe saying, can you wish Samantha a very happy belated birthday for yesterday from Joe and the kids on the school run, Nico, Wisdom and Rafe. And he says, sorry for making you jump earlier this week with Leo. Yeah, I saw Joe Mack outside school and he scared the absolute life out of me. Like both of my feet left the pavement like a comedy scare.
0: Well played, Joe.
2: No, don't encourage that.
0: If you
2: that.
0: Ever see Gemma out and about, you have to try and scare her.
2: No. I like a regulated nervous system.
0: Because then you know she'll talk about it on the radio. Who can scare Jen the best? It's the game.
2: That was a one-off.
0: If you ever see her out and about, make sure you absolutely scare the life out of her.

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0: Yes. 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
3: Oh, that sounded great.
0: That sounded amazing. We've had Gina G, Ooh I Just a Little Bit over the recent weeks. Dr. Robin, It's My Life. 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Mr. Brightside.
3: Mr. Brightside.
0: Those are the songs we're after. What tune will do it for you, and not just for you, will put everybody in a good place across Liverpool and the Northwest? You've got a big responsibility right now. It has to hit the spot. What song is it? Get in touch. 60030. 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That's our text number. 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Or you could message us via the In Demand Player app. Locate that song. Message it us, and it could be played in the next few minutes. The song that kicks off the 8 o'clock hour, the Friday floor filler. Woo! It's coming up.
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3: It is very, very wet in some places this morning. Very rainy. It was awful on my drive into work this morning. So if it's bad where you are, please do take it easy. It's making driving conditions not great in some places. Other than that, you know, not very much going on the roads to let you know about. It is starting to build up in the usual places. So delays at the end of the 62 at the Rocket heading into town. It's going to take you around 10 minutes to get through there. And on Merseyrail this morning, some cancellations between James Street and Birkenhead North, and James Street and Hooton because of overrunning engineering works. And that's it, you're up to date.
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6: Friday floor filler time. Yes, it's In Demand Decades Breakfast. We don't normally play songs like this, but at 8 o'clock on a Friday we do.
7: Oh, yeah.
6: And it's down to you to pick it. So who's in control this morning?
7: This is Jay. I love this song, Jay. Of course, the original was Chris Rea, wasn't it? On the beach?
6: Yes.
7: And York OTB is this version.
6: Yeah, Jay said, going to Zante tomorrow, so how about On the Bench by York?
7: I'm guessing that was a typo.
6: We're guessing it was On the Beach. We've looked for On the Bench. It's not there. Turn it off. It's a banger. Kylie, all the way.

0: Kylie, Better the Devil You Know. It's In Demand Decades Breakfast with Sitna Volvo. What a tune. Hi to Lee, who said he was enjoying Yorks on the Beach, or Yorks on the Bench, as he's put on the text. That's because Jay asked for the Friday Floor Filler and asked for On the Bench by York, whereas it was On the Beach. But anyway, Kylie, Better the Devil You Know right there. We play Liverpool's best songs ever. Bruce Springsteen, that's Springsteen, Dancing in the Dark on the way.
1: Okay.
0: Prince 1999 coming up.
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0: No Premier League football this weekend because it's a boring international break with
1: it
0: the Nations
1: indeed.
0: League. Tranmere are in action tomorrow at home, so fingers crossed the Super White Army can get a win. Do you remember we talked about a mum giving birth to the colonel in the KFC car park a couple of days ago?
1: I do.
0: Yeah, so he's not called the colonel. She's nicknamed him the colonel. In fact, I think it might
1: be his
0: middle name. Yes. One lady, one mum-to-be, gave birth to a baby called Elise inside Cineworld Broughton. So this is in Chester.
1: Oh, I've heard about this.
0: And this is during a Harry Potter screening.
1: Yeah.
0: And her birth certificate actually says Cineworld Broughton.
1: I know, I've seen that. It's not where I would choose to give birth,
0: no.
1: I have to say.
0: But do you think she's missed a trick from Elise? Should have called her Hermione or Ginny?
1: No, I think Elise is lovely.
0: Okay. So you know how people say talking loudly is the most irritating thing to happen in the cinema? Does someone going into labour and having a baby top that as the most irritating thing?
1: I mean, I would imagine that everybody else had to leave.
0: Be quiet over there! I don't care if you're in labour! Bruce Springsteen right now is Dancing in the Dark. It's In Demand Decades. Happy flipping Friday!

0: Prince 1999, it's in the decades. Breakfast with Sit and Volvo. How are we doing? It's Friday morning. It's just gone 8:15. It is a pretty wet Friday, unfortunately.
1: This is Decades Brekkie with Adam and Jem.
2: In demand decades.
0: Good news is we've got sunshine on the cards across Liverpool and the Northwest tomorrow. Sunday's not looking too bad as well. And next week should be dry and settled. Well,
2: oh,
0: the
2: fantastic.
0: Beginning of it anyway. Hi to Kelly, who wants to say happy birthday to her husband, John. He's in Wallasey. Happy birthday, John. Thank you very much for getting in touch, Kelly. And John, you have the best birthday ever. Lots of celebrity birthdays today.
2: Go on.
0: Everybody's favourite out of Ant and Dec. It's his birthday today. Who's that?
2: Ant?
0: Dec,
2: okay.
0: Of course. You love Dec.
2: Happy birthday, Dec.
0: Mark Hamill's birthday today.
2: Is he from Star Wars?
0: Is he from Star Wars? The one and only Luke Skywalker. Catherine Zeta-Jones and her husband Michael Douglas's birthday today.
2: Do they have the same birthday?
0: They were born on the same day, 25 years apart.
2: That's cute.
0: So would you like that? Would you like to share your birthday with your husband?
2: Oh, God, no. It's cute for them. I want my own day.
0: See, I'd love that. A reason to celebrate together rather than making it about myself. I'd much rather celebrate with somebody else.
2: Oh, no, I want it all about me. You've got a twin, though. You've got somebody to celebrate with.
0: Yes, I do. When I was younger, it was great celebrating with somebody. But, I mean, we don't tend to have our birthdays together because we live in different cities.
2: Yeah, fair.
0: But yes, you're right, I do. And it's amazing sharing a birthday. And Will Smith's birthday today. Should we play Getting Jiggy
2: Will.
0: With it?
2: Okay.
0: Oh, you didn't sound too keen.
2: If I'm going to be honest with you, Adam,
0: yeah.
2: I really like Will Smith.
0: Yeah.
2: Oh, and by the way, if you haven't, what's the film that I watched on the plane when I went on holiday?
0: I have no idea. I wasn't
2: King
0: sat
2: Richard.
0: Next to you. King Richard.
2: The one about the
0: The
2: Venus.
0: Williams sisters.
2: Yes. Yeah. Venus and Serena. It's brilliant. He is fantastic in it. I love him. Don't love his music.
0: Okay.
2: So you could have said any Will Smith song and I would have had an underwhelmed reaction to it, I'll be honest.
0: What about Miami?
2: No.
0: Oh, so it really is. You really don't want... Okay.
2: I just don't think they're great songs. I know other people do and that's fine. If everyone wants it, then definitely play it.
0: We could play the Fresh Prince of Bel-Air.
2: No. You do what you want. I'll go make a tea.
0: Or Summertime. Oh, you've put me in a pickle now.
2: No. If you want it, you do it. I'm sure other people want it. I'll take one for the team.

0: Okay, let's do Getting Jiggy With It.
1: Oh my God, he's literally making us keep seeing the songs move around. Yeah, he really is in a pickle.
0: I keep on putting loads of Will Smith. Oh, in fact, you know what? I want to do the one which I absolutely love.
1: Oh my God, just here commit.
0: Boom, Shake the Room. Now this is a belter.
1: I know, I can get on board with this one.
0: Yes. Boom, Shake the Room, DJ Jazzy Jeff and the Fresh Prince. Here we go.

0: It's the brilliant McFadden and Whitehead. Ain't no stopping us now. Top five in the UK in 1978. It's In Demand Decades Breakfast. We're sitting at Volvo. It's 8:27. Lisa and Paula, thank you very much for your message. They're in Bootle and want to shout hi as well to Danielle, loving DJ Jazzy Jeff and the Fresh Print. Prince, if I can say the word Prince, boom, check the room. Right, wordlers, we want to see how quick you are. Who has the fastest fingers in Liverpool and the Northwest this morning? It is time.
1: Five questions, one word. This is Wordle, but on the radio.
0: Five questions, the first letter of each answer you put in order to spell a five-letter word related to today. 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It's Wordle. 60030. 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We'll give a shout out to everybody with the correct answer, and here is Jem with the five.
2: Okay, here we go. They're called escargot in French. What are they in English? Question
0: yes.
2: two. What kind of person would you associate with a pointy hat, a broomstick, and a black cat?
0: Okay.
2: The name of this radio station. What decades? Question four. How many shades of grey?
0: Okay.
2: And question five. Team who play at Prenton Park?
0: There we go. There's your five. What's the word? Are you going to be quicker than anybody else in Liverpool and the Northwest? Will you be the champion? 60030. Start your message with decades or messages via the In Demand Player app. Come on, let's be having you, as Delia Smith says. Here come the five one final time.
2: They're called escargot in French.
0: Yes.
2: What are they in English? Question two. What kind of person would you associate with a pointy hat, a broomstick, and a black cat?
0: Question three.
2: The name of this radio station. What decades?
0: Question four.
2: How many shades of grey?
0: Question five.
2: Team who play at Prenton Park.
0: There we go. There's your five. Answers are on the way. Let's see how you've done as well. 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Taylor Dane, Tell It to My Heart, playing next on In Demand Decades.
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2: Okay, so it's looking busy in the usual places this morning. Oral Park, Rice Lane looking busy around the Windsor Lights. Going to take you around 10 minutes to get through there. There's queuing traffic in Chilwell on Queen's Drive, around the Five Ways. In Chester on Whitchurch Road, it's looking slow by the Sainsbury's roundabout. So nothing out of the ordinary there. Earlier problems on Mersey Rail, if my screen will update, being very slow. There we go. Normal service has resumed on Mersey Rail between James Street and Birkenhead North and James Street and Hooton. So public transport all running fine now, and you're up to date.
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0: Jackson 5, I want you back. What a tune. It's In Demand Decades Breakfast with Sitting and Folfo. It is Friday morning. Happy flipping Friday. Oh, it's the 25th of September. Oh, October, November. 3 months to go. 3 months.
1: Oh, my goodness. It is indeed.
0: That's ridiculous stuff, isn't it? 3 months, but you won't hear us mention the C word for as long as possible.
1: Not yet.
0: As far as I'm concerned.
1: No, I agree. It's not time.
0: Not until the 1st of December.
1: Not until after Halloween.
0: No, 1st of December. We'll talk about it, okay? The weather girls, it's raining men on the way, but let's see who's quicker than anybody else in Liverpool in the northwest. It's Wordle.
2: Five questions, one word. 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
0: Five questions. First letter of each answer spells a five-letter word related to today. Something or someone who is in the news. Jem gave you the five, and here are the answers.
1: They're called escargot in French. What are they in English?
0: Have you eaten one before? They're snails.
1: Yes, I have.
0: What did you think?
1: Very garlicky, which is great. The texture's kind of like a mushroom, but I couldn't get over the fact that it was a snail.
0: Okay. Fair enough. Well done, you. Question two.
1: What kind of person would you associate with a pointy hat, a broomstick and a black cap?
0: Well, that would be a witch.
1: It would indeed.
0: Question three.
1: The name of this radio station.
0: In Demand Decades.
1: That's the one. How many shades of grey?
0: 50.
1: And finally, team who play at Prenton Park.
0: Tranmere.
1: Yes, Tranmere.
0: So, the answer is Swift, isn't it? Swift.
1: It is indeed Swift.
0: Has Taylor got new stuff out?
1: New music today, 4 new songs. So it's the Life of a Showgirl album, the Encore, and all 4 of them are very good. They're called Patient Zero, Cleveland, Pink Clouding and Babylon. And it's the first thing I did this morning was listen to them. And I loved it. And I will be listening to them again on my way home.
0: There we go. Swift was the answer. Lots of you getting in touch with your answers and lots of you getting it right. Dave, well done to you. Mick, yes. Claire, thank you very much for your message and your answer. She's in Garston. Sue, you did it. She's in Bootle. Amy and Steve, well done to you. Jay, you got it right. Joe Mack got it right. But who was quicker than anybody else, Jem?
1: Quick this morning, very quick in fact, were Dave and Steve. Well done to you.
0: Well done, Dave and Steve. You have incredible fingers. They are so fast. Protect them today. Wear the imaginary crowns with pride and tell everybody that you are the Wordle champions. Right, here we go. An absolute classic from the Weather Girls. I imagine it's Dave and Steve's favourite kind of rain. It's definitely mine. It's In Demand Decades.
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0: Phil Collins, Two Hearts on In Demand Decades Breakfast with Sit and Evolvo. How are we doing? Friday morning. Happy flipping Friday. It's 10 to 9. It's In Demand Decades.
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0: Love this song from Cyndi Lauper. Originally written by Robert Hazard from a male perspective. Cyndi turned it around and released Girls Just Wanna Have Fun.
3: Mm.
0: Only top two in the UK from the album She's So Unusual. I would have thought it's got the top of the charts all day long. It should have done,
3: yeah.
0: Should have stayed there for many, many weeks. It's a brilliant tune. We've got the Lars. There she goes. The best song ever made in Liverpool after this. It's In Demand Decades. Happy Friday.

0: the Last, There She Goes. Best song ever made in Liverpool. Great song. Cinema and Decades Breakfast with Sid Navolvo. 2 minutes to nine. Mixtape Memories coming up. What happens in Mixtape Memories, Jem?
1: Well, you get to choose the tunes, not you, Adam. People listening get to choose a whole hour of tunes.
0: Yeah, 60030. 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You can also message me via the In Demand Player app. Pauline in Egbeth wants the Pointer Sisters. I'm so excited.
1: Amazing.
0: That is a perfect song to kick off a Friday Mixtape Memories, and it's next.
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1: You'll have to give me a minute here. I checked out. I thought I was done. I was mentally already in my car listening to Taylor Swift, but I've got to read the travels. So... It's been a bit rainy this morning. If it's bad where you are, the driving conditions might not be very good. So just take it easy if it isn't fabulous weather where you are. Other than that, you know, earlier rush hour traffic is cleared up. Public transport seems to be running fine. So very little to tell you. And that's it. You're up to date.
0: that was comprehensive travel.
1: It's Taylor time for me.
0: The Pointer Sisters time for us. I'm so excited. Plays next.
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4: 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This is Mixtape Memories.
5: Pauline in Egbert wanted it. So here it is. It's the Pointer Sisters. I'm so excited. It's Friday morning. It's Mixtape Memories all the way through to 10. What do you want? 60030. 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Let's do this. Oasis Supersonic on the way.

Wanted it, it's Oasis Supersonic. It's In Demand Decades. Have you got your unique code if you registered for Oasis tickets? They're emailing the codes over the next few days and people are able to get tickets who have got them. I haven't got my code. I might refuse to play any Oasis from now on if I don't get a unique code. I missed out on the last ones. I can't miss out again. Right, happy Friday. Calm down, Adam. It's In Demand Decades. It's Mixtape Memories all the way through to 10. Sam and Dave, Soul Man. I'm going to do that for you, Mark. Thank you very much for getting in touch. That's a great tune. That's on in the next 10 minutes, along with Chic Good Times. Hi to Laura, who's asked for that because she saw Chic at Salt and Tar only a couple of months ago. In fact, was it last month? It was almost a couple of months ago, wasn't it? And Roy Orbison, you got it right now on Mixtape Memories. What do you want? 60030. Start your message with Decades. You can also message me via the In Demand player app. It's In Demand Decades.

Depeche Mode, Just Can't Get Enough. It's for Dave in Walton. Adam, I'm brewing up again on my third coffee, and I'd love to hear Depeche Mode. Slow down on the coffee, Dave. Happy Friday. It's Mixtape Memories on In Demand Decades. We are rewinding the good times together all the way through to 10 o'clock. Leanne in Crosby. Adam, I've just finished a school run. I need to do some cleaning around the house. Please play me Lenny Kravitz and Fly Away. Oh, it's a cracker of a tune. Number one in the UK, in fact, off the album Number Five. And Lenny managed to write, record and perform all the instruments on the song.

Sunita and So Macho hitting the spot this Friday morning. How are we doing? It's Adam with you. Tinderman Decades, it's Mixtape Memories all the way through to 10. I was playing that for Rachel from West Derby. I love that song. I don't care what anybody says. And I love this even more. Guns N' Roses, Sweet Child of Mine. You know what you've got to do. Turn it up. Andy from Anfield, thank you very much for requesting this. He's doing a bit of decorating today. And he's also considering and wondering why he started the job in the first place. I'm sure it'll be worth it in the end, mate, when you finally get there.

have a little break, turn it up, and sing along to Sweet Child of Mine on Inamon Decades. Bonnie Tyler, Total Eclipse of the Heart on the way. We'll do one of the greatest duets of all time as well in the next 15 on In Demand Decades.

Creedence Clearwater Revival, Bad Moon Rising for Joe, who says, have a boss weekend. I hope you have an incredible weekend. Yes, mate, it is a great song as well. Here's one of the greatest duets ever. Elton John and Kiki D, Don't Go Breaking My Heart. I'm going to sing the Kiki D part, because I can go, hi, I hope you do the Elton John, and let's do it together. It's in

0: with the awesome Teenage Kicks on In Demand Decades. I love that song so much, Alan. Thank you very much for requesting that. He's in Bebbington. I hope you have a cracking weekend, mate. Owen Adams is on the way. He's got In Excess, New Sensation to play you in the next 10, along with classic Banana Armour next on In Demand Decades. Have a cracking weekend.
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Hello, welcome to Friday. I'm Owen Adams, playing you Liverpool's best songs ever. It is amazing to be with you, starting off your weekend. And this is Bernard Rama with Robert De Niro's Waiting.

Asia with Stop from 1988 on In Demand Decades. Before that, In Excess with New Sensation. Happy Friday. It's Owen Adams with you. Have you got that Friday feeling? Can you feel it coming? Because it is the weekend.

and it is upon us. And we have got Liverpool's best songs ever to kickstart it. The Knack, Tina Carroll, Brian Adams and Tina Turner on the way for you. And this is a huge karaoke classic. Bon Jovi, Living on a Prayer on In Demand Decades.

best of tunes to get you ready for the weekend. That is what we are doing right here. Dina Carroll, Ain't No Man on In Demand Decades. A massive Friday shout out to Sarah, who's at work. We've also got John on the road. Michelle getting ready for the weekend. Come on. Special shout out to Dave, Lisa and Tommy. We want a song dedicated to them. How about this one then? For Dave, Lisa and Tommy. This is a collaboration between Bryan Adams and Tina Turner from the year 1985. It's Only Love on In Demand Decades. Let's do it. Keep your Friday shout.

0: Paul McCartney with Coming Up on In Demand Decades. Zone Adams here. We've got the 2-for-1 on the way, including Donna Summer Hot Stuff. That's on the way next.
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a Footloose soundtrack in 1984. Denise Williams, let's hear it for the boy on In Demand Decades. And now it is time for our Friday 2-for-1, two back-to-back tracks from the same band or artist. One great song deserves another. And this morning we are going to Tim, who would really love some Smokey Robinson and the Miracles. And I've got two songs for you here for you, Tim. And we're starting with You've Really Gotta Hold On Me.

That was great, that, from Tim. Smokey Robinson and the Miracles on the 2-for-1, Tracks of My Tears. And then before that, we had You Really Got a Hold on Me. 2-for-1, we'll be back on Monday, same time, same place. Let's get this on then. Released in 1985 as the third single from the album Songs from the Big Chair. It won the Brit Award for Best British Single the following year and reached number 2 in the UK singles charts. Surely we could have got it to number 1. This is Tears of Fears. Everybody wants to rule the world.

with your history, or your history, as they say, from 1989. So, Adam's here, and are you ready for another one? Fancy another one? Culture Club. Karma Chameleon on Indie Band Decades. Let's get this on before 11.

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you remember a couple of years ago when that guy went viral skateboarding round LA, just drinking a big bottle of Ribena? That is how I feel right now listening to that, Fleetwood Mac with Dreams. He was listening to that song as well. That's why I brought it up. There is some structure to my links, I promise. Owen Adams here. I've got Status Quo, Texas, and Pet Shop Boys on the way for you. The relaxing rewind for your Friday is on the way too. And let's get into this from Let Loose. This is Crazy for You.

out to Alex, the quiz man who loves playing that one on his quizzes, Texas, with Say What You Want from 1997. It's Owen Adams, and In Demand Decades are proud to be the official radio partner of the M&S Bank Arena, bringing you the biggest gigs, the hottest artists, and all the action happening right here in our city of Liverpool. Now, I didn't get any Fontaine's DC tickets as well, so if there's anyone from the M&S Bank Arena listening, can you sort a guy out, please? Here's what's coming up on the In Demand Decades gig guide. Pussycat Dolls are there on the 3rd of October. Duran Duran on the 23rd of October. Paul Heaton will be joined by the Lightning Seeds on the 11th of November. And Fontaine's sold out show on the 20th of November. Sort me out, will you? If you fancy any of those, head to mnsbankarena.com. Right, let's get back to the music. 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

0: A Mariah Carey whistle notes, Emotions from 1991 on In Demand Decades. It's Owen Adams here, and I've got Michael McDonald with Sweet Freedom coming up next.
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Eighth Wonder, I'm Not Scared, from 1988 on Indoan Decades. Now, Friday might be a hectic day at work, getting everything finished before the weekend. So that is why we need the relaxing rewind this morning. A song that's going to give you a little breather. So come on, let's do it. Breathe in. And out. Here's the Bee Gees. How Deep Is Your Love? It's the relaxing rewind.

King with Shy Guy from 1995 on In Demand Decades. I'm playing you Liverpool's best songs ever. And this is an underrated one, this, from 1987. Johnny Hates Jazz with Shattered Dreams. Keep sending in your Friday shout-outs. We're going to be doing that more in the next hour.

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Paula Abdul with Straight Up from 1988 on In Demand Decades. It's Owen Adams on your Friday mid-mornings. A massive hello to Paul and Michelle in Walton who are listening while getting the house sorted before the weekend. Paul says he's finished work for the week. Michelle says he's been saying that since Thursday. Have a brilliant weekend, you two. Big shout out across to Kirktail for Jamie. She's been apparently counting down to Friday since Monday morning. Jamie, you have made it. Welcome along. And you're with Liverpool's best songs ever. Steve Winwood and Marvin Gaye and Kim Weston on the way. And this is Madness with Aha.

It Takes Two to Make the Dream Come True. Marvin Gaye and Kim Weston on In Demand Decades. Right then, Owen Adams, mid-morning. Let's do your Friday shout-outs. Already had loads coming in. Hello to Sarah and Leanne in Anfield, listening together this afternoon. They're already making plans for tonight. So whatever you're up to, girls, have a fantastic one. Stay safe. Special Friday shout-out to Dave, who's listening at work and pretending he's actually working. Dave, I won't tell the boss. That's why I haven't gave out your surname. Have a belter, have a weekend, mate. And over to Wavertree now. Hello to Steve, Kelly and the family listening together and getting ready for the weekend. Hope you have a lovely one and enjoy the music. Whatever you're doing with your weekend, make sure you're spending it right here with In Demand Decades. We play Liverpool's best songs ever. You know the score. This is Sister Sledge with He's the Greatest Dancer.

0: Ocean Colour Scene with the Riverboat Song from 1996. It's Owen Adams here, playing Liverpool's best songs ever, and I have got more to come from Barry White and Stevie Wonder on the way next.
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1: I've heard people say that

Whitney Houston with Million Dollar Bill. That is a Friday tune if I have ever known one. It's Owen Adams and hello to Emma in Crosby, who is listening in the car on her lunch break to avoid her annoying co-workers. A truer message has never been sent into this show. Shout out to you, Emma. And she wants a huge cheesy Friday tune. Well, I think I'm going to deliver here for you, Emma. It's great cheese. Let me just put that out there. No disrespect to Steps. Obviously, a cover of the Bee Gees original. But it did need some dance moves, didn't it? From 1998. It's Tragedy on In Demand Decades. For you, Emma.

yes, Peter Andre, Mysterious Girl on In Demand Decades. I am so happy that that is one of the last tunes that I play today. I'm off now, handing you over to Glenn Hunt in the afternoon. He has got your Friday afternoon playlist sorted. Have a great weekend, everyone. Thank you very much for sending in your weekend shout-outs. I'll see you on Monday, where we do it all over again. Have a great weekend. I've been Owen Adams. I'm signing out, leaving you with Orange Juice Jones. This is The Rain on In Demand Decades.

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0: The Electric Light Orchestra, Mr. Blue Sky, running our three in a row from In Demand Decades afternoon show today. The Christian's Harvest for the World, and also Blondie Atomic getting things underway for us. On the way, music from Atomic Kitten, Rick Astley, and Shalimar.
1: Glenn Hunt in the afternoon.
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0: from In Demand Decades. The Supremes ahead of it, and you keep me hanging on. Now then, how's our weather shaping up for the remainder of Friday in Liverpool, the North West and North Wales?
1: Well,
0: a lot of cloud around today, isn't there, compared to yesterday, and certainly much cooler. Currently, your top temperature 15 Celsius. The good news is it should be staying mostly dry, though. Chilly overnight tonight, though, with temperatures dipping down to 9 Celsius.
2: Monday

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Right now, we continue. Here's Rick Astley on In Demand Decade. She wants to dance with me. Turn it up.

0: 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Zilda Band Decades. 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And it all kicks off with a hit song from the Bangles.
1: What are you doing this weekend between 6 and 10 in the morning? 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

of the music-powered half hour, and the music sounding great on a Friday afternoon. Barrett Strong still to play for us today, TLC, and right now, here comes Phil Collins from 1985. It's the word he made up for the song. It's Sussudio on In Demand.

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saying at the end of three in a row from In Demand Decades. Before that, Texas in a Smile and Kylie Minogue's I Should Be So Lucky. It is Friday, the 25th of September 2026. On the international calendar today, the days of note, it's National Food Service Workers Day today. So if you do work in the food industry, we are very grateful for everything you do. National Comic Book Day today as well, which is interesting. And National One Hit Wonder Day. Have you got a famous one-hit wonder that you love so much? Most people say The One and Only by Chesney Hawkes, but he had more than one hit. It's Glenn Hunt in the afternoon. Consider yourself informed on that front. Birthdays today go to Catherine Zeta-Jones. She's celebrating her 57th birthday today. Declan Donnelly from... And Declan, you know, 51 years old today. I know, that was terrible. And Jodie Kidd.

Jermaine Stewart, We Don't Have to Take Our Clothes Off from In Demand Decades. Cher's cover of Walking in Memphis before it. It is Friday afternoon, and we have a game of fact or fiction. Day five, if you've been playing along every day, this could be the one that bags you for the first time, maybe. Five guesses out of five correct as to whether the statement is true or not. And let's have a look at today's statement. It's an interesting one. I say that because it's not short and sweet like most of them have been this week. So have a listen carefully to what's being said here, all right? Now, it says that the first woman to ride a bike all around the world only learned to ride a bike the day before she set off. Is that statement a fact or is it fiction? The first woman to ride a bike around the world only learned to ride a bike the day before she set off. Fact or fiction? From Monday to Friday. You've got 30 minutes to decide one way or the other to guess the outcome of

0: Pink Floyd's Another Brick in the Wall from In Demand Decades. On the way, three in a row is Liverpool's Best Songs Ever continue with Daryl Hall and John Oates, Stephen Duffy and Queen in seconds from now.
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Daryl Hall and John Oates, Man Eater on In Demand Decades, Stephen Tintin Duffy Before It Kissed Me, and Queen, Another One Bites the Dust. Time to recap today's fact or fiction statement. It's a cracker today. It says here that the first woman to ride a bike around the world only learned to ride a bike the day before she set off. Now, what kind of planning would that be on something major like that, eh? Now, it could be a fact. I could be trying to catch you out by giving you an absurd story like that to suggest it's a fact. Or maybe it is genuinely total fiction. You've got two songs to decide.

What a song. Hazel Dean before it, Who's Leaving Who? Time to resolve today's fact or fiction statement, where earlier I said to you that the first woman to ride a bike around the world only learned to ride a bike the day before she set off. Listen, if you said that statement was fact, then I've got to tell you, you were right to say that. Unbelievable scenes. Yay! You bagged yourself a point. Yeah, the story here is that Annie Londonderry, she set out to cycle around the world. She was trying to beat a wager that no woman could ever do it, set by two rich men in a Boston pub the year before. Her attitude will ring true with many female adventurers today, of course. She'd barely learnt to ride a bike. A couple of quick lessons the day before sufficed. All power to her. I hope she won lots of money as well. Maybe one of the rich men went along just to make sure she wasn't making it up, and therefore she was able to bag her jackpot prize. Well done, Annie Londonderry. Fair play.

0: On from In-Demand Decades, rounding off the second hour of the afternoon show. Coming up after three, we'll have a 3:33 that's lined up for you in just over half an hour from now. And a standard three in a row coming up next as well with Oasis, Bon Jovi and McFadden and Whitehead.
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Oasis. She's electric on In Demand Decades. Before that, it was Bon Jovi's Keep the Faith. And McFadden and Whitehead Ain't No Stopping Us now, bringing in the final hour of the afternoon show for Friday. On the way, hit songs to play from Chris Rea and The Real Thing. And also, we'll look at the artist lineup very soon for today's 3:33. See if you can suss out the connection before we play them. Next

This one, the real thing. You to me are everything from In Demand Decades. Right, Friday's afternoon show, bringing you a 3:33, last one of the week. See if you can solve the connection between this artist lineup. If I tell you, I'm going to play you a song from Ricky Martin and then follow it up with Ryan Paris and then round it all off with ABBA. There is a connection there in the songs I'm playing from those artists. But what do you think that connection might be? Once again, it's Ricky Martin, then Ryan Paris, and then ABBA. If you know your music,

0: Madonna's Express Yourself from In Demand Decca. It's Chris Rea's On The Beach before it. Next, it's the turn of Friday's 3:33. The artist lineup is a good one. It's going to be Ricky Martin, followed by Ryan Paris, and then round it all off with ABBA. If you've not yet solved the connection, just enjoy the tunes, all right?
1: Oh, yeah.
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1: The best songs ever. It's the 3:33. Three songs and one connection. Can you figure out the 3:33?

Ricky Martin's Livin' La Vida Loca got it all underway for us today. All of the songs in English, except for the main chorus, which had foreign languages. And in an instance, Ricky Martin's Livin' La Vida Loca, Spanish. Ryan Paris's Dolce Vita was Italian. Abba's Voulez-Vous, French, of course. So different European languages in the chorus, even though the songs were mainly in English. If you knew that's what the connection was, props to you this afternoon.

Charles, I Love to Love. She almost sings as high as Mariah Carey. That's a great song. Before that, Depeche Mode, Personal Jesus. And on the way, a couple more songs to squeeze in before Baz gets here with the Feel Good Drive. Now, here's a song which samples the Smiths. So now you know it's not the Smiths. This is Soho, of course, from 1990. It's Hippie Chick.

0: Dire Straits and Walk of Life rounding off another afternoon show for us. And that's the end of the week for us, though. But of course, if you've still got to get her home, you need the main man, Mr. Baz. He's on the way for you in just a couple of minutes from now.
1: Glenn Hunt in the afternoon.
0: I'm going to gracefully remove myself from the studio and hand over to Baz then. He's up and at you through till six, because Friday, you know what that means. Early out for Baz as well. He's handing over to Gemma at 6 o'clock because it's 90s night tonight. And Gemma has 4 hours of 90s bangers for you. Have a great

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0: Hi, it's Graham White. 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

1982. Right, on the way, we're going to rock out with some serious rock from Nirvana from 1991. I'll do John Mellencamp's Jack and Diane and this disco classic from Liverpool's finest, Dead or Alive, If You Spin Me Round on In

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What am I on about? Well, did you know that pound for pound, advertising on in-demand decades can be up to five times more powerful and five times more cost-effective than social media when it comes to real reach? So you're listening to me now, Baz Todd, and imagine I was talking about your business. Then whether you're the boss or one of the grafters, then we could be shouting about you across Liverpool and the North West and North Wales. 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

Doves Cry on In Demand Decades, and before that, Duran Duran, Save a Prayer, and Jacko kicked us off at five with Billie Jean. Music coming up from Wild Cherry, which I think was a one-hit wonder. We'll do Tavares, Heaven Must Be Missing an Angel, and

Back to back 70s bangers. Heaven Must Be Missing an Angel from Tavares and Wild Cherry. Play that funky music over to the 90s. Now I'm going to play this from 1996. But if you do like your 90s, why wouldn't you? Nothing But 90s on the way in about half an hour's time with Jem. It's well worth sticking around. Songs like this, Suede, Beautiful Ones on your feel-good drive.

0: 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And it's not just my mum saying that, I promise. Mid-mornings with me, Owen Adams. 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In Demand
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0: from the old clubs, from the old days, from the old school, check out my show. 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

gorgeous, the Verve and Bittersweet Symphony from 1997. You are listening to In Demand Decades with me, Gem, with My 90s Night. So if you're a regular listener, you'll know exactly how this goes. But if you're new to the show, I do it every Friday between 6 and 10. And it is still Liverpool's best songs ever, but only from the 90s on a Friday night, which I think is the perfect soundtrack to kick off a weekend. So I've got the pop for you. I've got the cooler stuff for you. I've got some R&B in there. I've got the Britpop. We've got the 90s dance, all of it. Loads of one-hit wonders as well. And let's continue

1992 that came out, wasn't it? Lisa Stansfield and Someday I'm Coming Back on In Demand Decades. And it's Gem here keeping you company for a Friday night with the very best of the 90s, all with the Eat Club app. Now, I'm going to play you a tune now that sums up like the early 90s for me. It was from an album that was like a staple in the car with me and my mum and dad. If we went like on holiday somewhere, this would be on. It was either this or Billy Joel. So both of those have like really big meaning to me. But this is a band, or a duo, should I say, that I repeatedly bought this album because, like, when tapes became obsolete, I bought it on CD and then the CD scratched, so I had to buy it again. And now I can just stream it, and I do all the time because it just holds so many gorgeous memories for me. They still sound fantastic. The duo is Roxette. The album was called Joyride, and this is one of the singles taken from it, also called Joyride. Enjoy. Hello.

0: Roxette and Joyride on In Demand Decades as part of My 90s Night. So on the way next for you, I've got Aswad. I'm also going to do you five as well.
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Shakademus and Players, and Tease Me from 1993 on In Demand Decades. Welcome along to my 90s night if you've just tuned in. I played you Five and Everybody Get Up and Aswad and Shine before that. Now, I promised you one-hit wonders on the show tonight. There will be tons of them, but I've got probably one of the best one-hit wonders of all time to come for you from Chesney Hawkes. I am going to do some George Michael as well, but right now, a guy that was with his daughter watching Harry Styles the other night. I mean, they don't really come cooler than Lenny Kravitz, do they? And this is him with Are You Gonna Go My Way as part of My 90s Night on In Demand Decades.

one of the best one-hit wonders ever, no? Chesney Hawkes and the one and only on In Demand Decades. Jen here playing you the very best of the 90s until 10 o'clock tonight. Now, I wanted to get some Genesis on and I had to Google because I was like, I don't want to end up playing an 80s song because what I really wanted to play was Invisible Touch, but that came out end of the 80s, so that was off the table. So I have gone for this that came out 1992, I think, and I love this song. I mean, Genesis, what a band, and Phil Collins' voice. But this, to me, super catchy. Absolutely love it, and hopefully you do as well. This is Jesus He Knows Me on In Demand Decades.

0: sounded great, didn't it? Genesis and Jesus He Knows Me on In Demand Decades. You're listening to My 90s Nights. I'm still playing you Liverpool's best songs ever, but only from the 90s on a Friday night. And on the way next for you, I've got Delamitri and Chabba Ranks.
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Shabba Ranks and Mr. Loverman on In Demand Decades, and it's Gemma here for your Friday night with my 90s night, and it is all with the eClub app. Now, if you haven't downloaded it yet, do that now for free, and you can get deals of up to 50% off your total bill in so many restaurants in and around Liverpool. There are some gorgeous places on it. Me and Ben used it for date night this week. It's super easy, and it's places that we all want to go anyway. I also think this is a really nice excuse to try somewhere that you haven't been before. Having a little look down what's on it at the minute, Matau's on there. Now, I have not been there for years and I need to change that. So I think that is going to be my next pick to use eClub for, because that Pan-Asian food in there is delicious. The cocktails are gorgeous. The view is obviously lovely. But honestly, have a flick down the app, because there are tons of places on there. And at the minute, I can give you a code for £15 credit as well. And that code is In Demand. So all one word for £15 credit on your eClub app. There are tons of gorgeous restaurants on there with amazing offers. And who doesn't love a gorgeous offer on beautiful food? Hey, so download it now and get started if you haven't already. I know loads of you are already using it. Right, let's get back to the music now. Here's Wigfield and Saturday Night on Decades.

Shania Twain, and that don't impress me much. Of course, she's just supported Harry Styles on his Together tour. He's added new dates. Did you get tickets? Did you try and get tickets? I managed to get some for my daughter for Christmas. Shania Twain was the support when he did Wembley last time, and Tears for Fears are the support this time. I know Kylie's one of the supports in America as well. I mean, he has got some unbelievable people on tour with him. And yes, the tickets were for Millie, but I'm not going to lie, I am quite excited about going to see Harry Styles next year. So if you're there, I'll see you there. All right, let's continue with my 90s night now. I've got Technotronic on the way for you after this brilliant tune from Dina Carroll. This is Ain't No Man.

0: up from 1990 on In Demand Decades. Gem here with my 90s night. And on the way next for you, I've got Go West and the Bluebells with Young at Heart.
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10 every Friday night. 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Download that now for free if you haven't and get started. There is a code at the minute to get you started with £15 credit as well, which is in demand, all one word. Right, I promised you lots of pop. I also promised you One Hit Wonders. I haven't played the Britpop I promised you yet. That is on the way. So is Wilson Phillip and the Divinals after this from NSYNC. It's 10!

my top faves, that Wilson Phillips and Hold On In Demand Decades from 1990. And then, of course, made famous again by the film Bridesmaids, which I need to rewatch. It's been too long since I watched Bridesmaids. What a great film. All right, let's continue on my 90s night now. I'm still playing you Liverpool's best songs ever, but on a Friday between 6 and 10, they're only from the 90s. And what a great one to carry on with from 97. This is Sixpence None the Richer.

0: It's Sixpence None the Richer and Kiss Me on In Demand Decades. 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

It's from Whitney. That Step by Step came out in 1996 on In Demand Decades. So welcome along. If you've just joined me, you are in the middle. Well, I'm in the middle of my 90s night. Every Friday, this happens between 6 and 10. So still Liverpool's best songs ever, but only from the 90s on a Friday. And shall we continue with some OG Take That? I did promise you some Britpop as well. So I've got Blur, one of their best, on the way for you after this. It's Everything Changes.

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So I'm thrilled to be playing you the best of it on a Friday night. It's all with the Eat Club app, which is a brilliant app for you if you love eating out in and around Liverpool. Some fantastic offers of up to 50% off restaurants on there.

0: Amazing from the Manics, a design for life on In Demand decades. And before that, I played you Kathy Dennis and Touch Me from 1991. So on the way for you, I've got ZZ Top and I'm going to do you Tori Amos, Cornflake Girl next.
1: 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I'm on In Demand decades with a fantastic lineup. I've got a rant, I've got a crank, I've got a guest, I've got Peaceful Hour music. I am just here. Finish your day off with me. 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

On with Mel C, one of my favourite duets of all time. That I absolutely love that song. It's my 90s night here on In Demand. I do it every Friday between 6 and 10. I've played Blur, so it's only right that I play this from Oasis from 1995. What a brilliant tune. Are you trying to get tickets this weekend? If you are, I wish you all the luck in the world. And here's Roll With It on In Demand Decades.

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1: A few questions that I need to know. How you could ever hurt me so.

I have literally just ordered some camo cargo pants, and when they arrive, I, in my head, will be living my very best All Saints life, because that's immediately what it makes me think of, and I am thrilled that they are back. I wasn't talking about All Saints, I was talking about camo cargo pants, but of course Appleton are back, aren't they? The two sisters from All Saints, and they're sounding very, very good. That was Never Ever on In Demand. Decades of Lady Oasis and Roll With It before that. So on the way, I've got a slowy from Boyzone, but it's going to sound brilliant tonight, and that is straight after this from Lonnie Gordon.

0: Just because it's a Friday, it doesn't mean we can't have a slowy. Love Me For A Reason, Boyzone on In Demand Decades as part of my 90s night. And on the way next for you, I've got Alanis Morissette and Salt-N-Pepa.
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It was 1991 that came out. Heavy D and the Boys, Now That We Found Love. I played you Salt and Pepper from 93, teaming up with En Vogue, What a Man, before that. And from the Jagged Little Pill album, Alanis Morissette and Hand in My Pocket. So it's Gem here with my 90s night. I've got about 45 minutes left to go. And in that 45 minutes, we're going to have J-Lo. We're going to have Eurythmics. And they are both on the way after this. One of my favourite girl bands from the 90s, Eternal. And this is Stay.

Bailo, and If You Had My Love, that came out in 1999, as did Waiting For Tonight, which I might play you next week, actually. I love that tune. Eurythmics Sisters Are Doing It For Themselves before that, and Stay from Eternal. So what, about half an hour left of my 90s night? And let's continue with this from Janet Jackson. Like a-

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1: 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It's the In Demand Decades Weekend Wake Up every Saturday and Sunday to the weekend when I wake you up. 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

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Smash Mouth, an all-star on In Demand Decades. It's Gem here with my 90s night, all with the Eat Club app. If you haven't downloaded it yet, do it, because you can get offers of up to 50% off your total bill. 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And at the minute, if you're quick, there is a code which is In Demand, which will give you £15 credit as well. How nice is that? 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So In Demand is your code. You can download the Eat Club app for free now, and it is fantastic. Now let's continue on my 90s night with the biggest selling single of 1998, and rightly so, from the absolute queen that is Cher. Here is Believe on my 90s night on In Demand Decades.

0: it from me for my 90s night on In Demand Decades for another week. I hope you enjoyed it as much as I did. I will be back on the radio Monday morning from 6 o'clock with Adam for The Breakfast Show. Whatever you're up to, have a great weekend. And Shay's up next with David Bowie and Fleetwood Mac.
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That's my friend of muffins, Echo Beach, on into my decades. How are you? I hope you're doing well. It's Shay Hake on The Late Show, all in association with Peninsula Property. And a huge thanks, as always, to Jem for another fantastic 90s night. Let's continue now with Liverpool's best songs ever as I take you to 1987 with a classic from Fleetwood Mac. This is Little Lies.

Sir Elton's Rocket Man from 1972. So how are you? I hope your Friday night's going well. I still haven't got my code yet to hopefully purchase Oasis tickets. What have we got? Maybe 2 days now, isn't it? I think Sunday it finishes. So I'm still manifesting positive vibes to get that and go on to purchase my tickets for the Etihad. And I want you to help me out. I don't ask for a lot, but I want you to help me manifest it. What we need to say together is Shay, get that code. So let's do it after three. Are you ready? 1, 2, 3. Shay, get that code. And hopefully the music gods will be smiling on me. But let's continue now with more of Liverpool's best songs ever. Here's ABBA from 1974.

The late, great Bonnie Tyler with an absolute anthem is Total Eclipse of the Heart. On In Demand Decades, I've got music on the way from Prince, Modern Romance, and the Queen of Pop. After this, from 1983, and what a song to play on a Friday night, it's Irene Cara's Flashdance.

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Moosey on In Demand Decades. Evening. I hope your Friday night's going well. It's Shay Hake on The Late Show with the amazing Peninsula Property. I'll tell you all about them a little later on. But I want to play you this from the Queen of Pop, taken from her third studio album, True Blue. 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

The Bangles, walking like Egyptians, on into my decades. So, today is National One Hit Wonder Day. And I thought to myself earlier on, I'm going to play one of my favourite One Hit Wonders of all time. And I've got so many. So it took me a while to decide, but I think I've come up with an absolute belter.

I was trying to do a Mick Jagger impression off air, but it was absolutely terrible. That's the Rolling Stones, and I can't get no satisfaction. On Into My Decades, I've got three more of Liverpool's best songs ever to kickstart the next hour of the show, so make sure you stick around to find out what they are. But before that, let's do this from 1981. Get your air guitars out and play them like you just don't care. It's Meat Loaf's Dead Ringer for Love.

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Bon Jovi's debut UK single, It's You Give Love a Bad Name, finishing off three songs in a row. Evening, how's your Friday night going? It's Shay Hake on The Late Show in association with my amazing sponsors, Peninsula Property, and I'll tell you all about them after Frankie Goes to Hollywood and this from Starship.

Frankie Goes to Hollywood on Into Monte. Kate, I've just poked myself in the eye. I was trying to scratch my eye before I put the fader up to talk to you, and literally straight in, poked. I'm half blind now. 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I want to tell you about my amazing sponsors, Peninsula Property. 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They're also available 24 hours a day as well. You can get in touch with them at peninsulaproperty.co.uk or why not give them a call on 0151 378 1074. I think I read that quite well with one eye.

0: A massive UK number one for the King of Australia is Mr. Jason Donovan. 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

Miami Sound Machine and Bad Boys on In Demand Decades. Let's keep it in the mid-80s with Larry Blackman and the Boys. Now, not only did this song spend a month inside the top five of the UK charts, it also received a Grammy nomination as well. It's the brilliant

You know I've got to do it. Chaka Khan, Chaka Khan. That's I'm Every Woman on Into My Decades. And she's got a new single out with Snoop Dogg, of all people. I haven't heard it, but I bet it's absolutely brilliant. It's time for the final secret track of the week. And Dino's been in touch. Now, he says he had this song on in the car a few weeks ago and his mate asked what he was listening to. He panicked and said it was the Mrs. playlist. His mate just went, "She's not even with us." It turns out Dino actually loves this from Steps.

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6: The B.

That's Roberta Flack from 1973. Good morning. How are you? I hope you're doing well. It's Shay Hake on the Peaceful Hour with our amazing friends at the Royal Court. I've got loads of Liverpool's best love songs ever to play you, just like this from U2. It's the brilliant With or Without You.

0: Jesse Carlton's A Thousand Miles on the Peaceful Hour. Now, Ed Sheeran's in a bit of trouble at the minute, isn't he? And I wonder if he's doing a bit of thinking out loud.
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0: Come on, admit it. You were trying to hit those high notes just like I was. It's Celine Dion's Think Twice on the Peaceful Hour. We are the home of Liverpool's best love songs ever. And they continue next with Luther Vandross, Olivia Newton-John and Joan Armatrading Trading as well.
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7: The

That's Olivia Newton-John on the Peaceful Hour. It's Shay Hake with you until one, playing loads of Liverpool's best love songs ever, and it's all in association with our friends at the Royal Court. And if you fancy a great night at the theatre, then Letter to Brezhnev is on there right now. It's written by Frank Clark, whose sister Margie famously starred in the original iconic movie. It's a legendary Liverpool story about Elaine and Teresa, whose night out turns into a whirlwind romance. You've got until October the 17th to go and see it, so grab your tickets right now at Liverpool's Royal Court. .com.

Just when you thought Liverpool's best love songs ever couldn't get any better, I go and play that from Dan Hill. It's Sometimes When We Touch on the Peaceful Hour. Hello to Jen. She would like a song for her lovely husband, Peter. They've been married 25 years on Sunday, and she just wants to say she loves you so, so much. And here's to another happy 25.

song sounds just as good today as it did way back in 2007. It's Alicia Keys and No One on the Peaceful Hour, and that is just about that from me. I am done and dusted. Thank you for your company. It's been my absolute pleasure to play you loads of Liverpool's best love songs ever all week long. Make sure you keep it in demand decades, because Liverpool's best songs ever continue all the way through the weekend. And whatever you are up to for the rest of Saturday, be safe, be careful, have an amazing time. You can catch me again on Sunday evening at 7 with the Decades Jukebox, and I'm going to leave you with a song from one of my top 5 films of all time.

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